0: on me like he tweaking, huh? 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
1: funky ass bitch.
0: Bitch, I'm tweaking, huh? Bitch, I'm.
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3: Turn off the TV, it's starting to freak me out. It's so loud, it's like my ears are bleeding. What am I feeling? 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The light is so bright, it's like I'm overheating. This mind isn't

0: like he tweaking, huh? Bitch, I'm tweaking, funky ass bitch. Bitch, I'm tweaking, huh? Bitch, I'm.
1: Weekend. 959. 959. Conexión.

to the top, I've been out of shape, thinking out the box, I'm an astronaut. I blasted off the planet, rock to cause catastrophe, and it matters more because I had it. Now I had, I thought about wreaking havoc on an opposition, kind of shocking, they want a static with precision. I'm automatic, quarterback, I ain't talking second, pack it up, I don't panic, batter up, who the baddest, it don't matter, cause we is your

0: like he freaking, huh, huh? Bitch, I'm freaking, funky ass bitch. Bitch, I'm freaking, huh, huh? Bitch, I'm.
1: Tweaking. 959 Conexión.
2: Conexión.

0: like he tweaking, huh? 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
1: Funky ass bitch.
0: Bitch, I'm tweaking, huh? Bitch, I'm
2: tweaking. 959. Conexión.

0: on me like he tweaking, huh? 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
1: funky ass
0: bitch. I'm tweaking, huh? Bitch, I'm. Weekend.
2: 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Conexión.

0: Tendencia Urbana con DJ Sweetbomb.
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1: In the unlikely event of a water landing, your seat cushion can be used for flotation. To remove it, simply pull up, place it to your chest, put your arms through the straps, as shown on the safety card.

0: This afternoon, we'll be in the region just a few minutes. Once airborne, 2 hours and 20 minutes, down to 36,000 feet. Should be a nice one up there. Beautiful day up in Vancouver. It's got scatter clouds, good visibility. Light winds out of the southwest. Temperature 14 degrees Celsius. Hey.
1: 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A continuación, Day After Day, el mix original.

There are four emergency exit doors. Each door is equipped with an emergency evacuation slide. Two exits are in the front of the aircraft, and two exits are in the rear of the aircraft. All exits are clearly marked with red and white overhead signs when illuminated. Green floor level lighting on both sides of the aisle will help guide you to the nearest lighted exit. The safety card details the location and operations of the exit nearest you. 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

four of us, just reach up and over mass towards you, fully extending the plastic ceiling. 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To adjust a bit, pull the tab on the side of the mask. The bag does not need to inflate when oxygen is falling, and please secure your own mask for it.

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There are four emergency exit doors. Each door is equipped with an emergency evacuation staff. Two exits are in the front of the aircraft, and two exits are in the rear of the aircraft. All exits are clearly marked with red and white overhead signs when illuminated. Green floor-level lighting on both sides of the aisle will help guide you to the nearest lighted exit. 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Remember, it may be behind you.

thought I really tried to. Blindsided, addicted. Thought we could really do this, but really I was fooled.